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2: 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I'm from the dirty, but that Chico nice. Y'all call it a moment.

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'Cause music is my best friend. 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I wanted to remember. 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
1: When I met you in the summer, to my heartbeat sound, we fell in love as the leaves turn.